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2: in Accra customers can wait so can the fufu and soup because a penalty is about to be taken in Durban he has officially lost his title as brine master the water is burning because he's checking who 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
1: In a World Cup to Sunara, to Sumagira, Teri Kwebaka, to Jaku Kesa, to Gena Gunyumiwa Fena Live, Okuva America, Canada, ne Mexico, Okunanga Kuminam Nana June, Kusawi Mwea Kaungesi, Czech Republic, 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
2: 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In Praia, Jean's alarm has found him awake because the game went into extra time at 2 o'clock in the morning. So indeed, sleep can wait. 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

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Zanya mpaka wali Munch Time Sports. Emirundi joko mazanya. Mwemu kisagozi yora. Yes, we're looking giving you welcome. We said to you, make up. We're going to bring you going to go star, be the turn of star. Munda M. Ashman, okay, who's Brian? Again, the poor who sent to the Kwanga Kadaka Center, the poor Friday, the Tamil Ringo, and the weekend in the Richala, Orichata, Norichata Mama, Norimite, Jim Nibu Tambo Massacre Bagojoko, our team, you run off for whatever man you do about South Korea, like when I'm Korea, the Jawasa, Sagazako, Yam Kabada, MBM, Nakanago Jaguma Dede, who is the Kogiyam Korea, the Bain Indira, Akan Savatra 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

0: 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I went to the weekend. 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It's a never could send you to a couch. I'm saying, I'm not kind in France, Miss Abinsano Papa. 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I just want to come and get you, Mangus, Mano, Mano, Papa to Truma. 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
6: 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Until they back to the police headquarters for further redeployment. 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
4: 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Abitex Promotions.
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4: 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We assessed it. We were able to confirm that it is there, but we were also able to confirm that it has a limited

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1: We shall only take there those whom they don't have, and because I believe they have also trained theirs, but we realize that during our discussions they were not organized generally, so it is something that we observed, but I think they have also seen that, you know, it's like when your neighbor's house is burning, what do you rush with? Water. So at this time, that is what we felt we should do, because those people trust our healthcare system so much. They believe that we have drugs, but specific drugs to treat Ebola. And that's why we are managing those cases without having many deaths, by giving a supportive care. So when you have a negative thinking, definitely the disease has to continue killing people.
0: Ekitundu ekya Ru kyesudde kilomita 15 mu bugwanjuba w'ekitundu ekyevvura ate nga Ariwara ekibuga ekiri nakyo mu Democratic Republic of Congo kyesudde kilomita nga 20 mu bugwanjuba w'ekitundu ekiyitibwa Oduramachaku ekiri mu kibuga ekya Arua City nga abantu bangi batambula okugendayo kumpi buli lunaku olw'emirimu gy'ekisuubuzi. 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
2: The aspect of access and availability, I think now that's if we do proper quantification. If now that's why we needed the data. If we have the proper data and then you're able to do proper quantification, then you will come to know how, what the actual quantity which you do, and then that can become advocacy for what? More financing. But currently, as I talked to you when I was in Kayunga, it's the directors or the hospitals have to include it in their procurement what plan, because it's part of what. If they don't include it, then they don't, the hydroxyurea is not what supply. So
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4: I'm going there. Don't you want to go to?
0: Isawe ni yemu paka bidim binsanga wani vujiri duamu sente.
5: Star Times, the new home of football.
0: And this is a bit alive.
4: Nobody can stop me. I'm going there.
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0: I'm so focused. This is a two film with a radio sim programmed by Mamita Romero. Let me be a mapiano, yeah, style. Can get to get them. Nagama Tamil and Amulim, the voice together. But the Chicago was sent to Galaxy, but it's much a tongue in the bands and you're sure in a champion Sangano. But Chalivang Mutemi met to work Sky Wango, Yotia, listed the Valero Tete, and Buzako Chalivang, Evangino. What one of the movies of Pastor Ivan T. Martin, Nawa, Christ Center of Christ Ministries, the Valero Sukuma, Yulanda. 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
1: What is that? Sexual harassment in Luganda. What, how can we say that?
0: Kawasanya.
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0: 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What do you see? What is the same? What is the
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3: oh, my uncle is a
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1: In the meeting we were informed Aru has established an Ebola treatment center. We assessed it. We were able to confirm that it is there, but we were also able to confirm that it has a limited capacity. It can be overwhelmed should we get many cases. In terms of physical infrastructure, in terms of staffing numbers, and so and so on. So our intention is to have joint management of cases there. We will agree on building a comprehensive team. Those they have, we don't need to send. Those they don't have, we will send. If the numbers are not enough, we will boost the numbers. You see, when you are managing international relationships, you don't dictate, you don't force. First, you have to secure the instruments which govern your relationship. And we are at that stage. So it is a bilateral engagement where you are respecting the sovereignty of every country and you respect the rules of that country.
0: Buyamalirize ebyo Betty Otekati Akero RCC wa Arua City era sentebe wakakiiko akalwanyisa ekirwadde ekyebola oludda olwo agamba nti ekibuga ekya Arua kiri wakati nnyo mu nsonga z'abantu abatambula wakati wa Uganda ne Democratic Republic of Congo ng'ensonga y'ekirwadde ekyebola yeetaaga okufaako ennyo abantu ate baleme kweyongera kwesogga Uganda nga balina obulwadde.
2: We shall only take there those whom they don't have and because I believe they have also trained theirs, but we realize that during our discussions they were not organized generally, so it is something that we observed, but I think they have also seen that, you know, it's like when your neighbor's house is burning, what do you rush with? Water. Abaganda bagamba kuzikiza muliro. So at this time, that is what we felt we should do, because those people trust our healthcare system so much. They believe that we have drugs, but specific drugs to treat Ebola. And that's why we're managing those cases without having many deaths by giving a supportive care. So when you have a negative thinking, definitely the disease has to continue killing people every day. And yet for us, we don't want that to happen. Because the moment we get one case here in this sub-region, I'm telling you, it will disorganize us.
0: Ministry of Nines wa kubiyobulamu lwalero yegatta ku mawanga amalala mu nsi yonna okujjukira ekirwadde ekya Nalubiri kisiko seru kikikoze omwana w'omuntu emikolo giri mu district ye Jinja ng'abaana 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
3: The aspect of access and availability, I think now that's if we do proper quantification. If now that's why we needed the data. If we have the proper data and then you're able to do proper quantification, then you will come to know how, what the actual quantity which you do, and then that can become advocacy for what? More financing. But currently, as I talked to when I was in Kayunga, it's the directors or the hospitals have to include it in their procurement what plan, because it's part of what. If they don't include it, then the hydroxyurea is not what supply. So that's why we need to work with them, put the data together, then we have the, if we have the statistics, then we can be able to quantify how much hydroxyurea and how much money they do. So this will be work in progress. I don't think that we have reached really where we would want to be.
0: Ensonga ekwatagana n'ebyobulamu mu disitulikiti ye Kayunga y'emu ku ezo ezitunuuliddwa nti zeetaaga okubaako ekikolebwa zirongoosebwe era zitereezebwe olw'okugasa abantu b'omu kitundu ekyo. 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

0: Back in action, the Sensation Dream Team. 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No End Studios Guy Wang Story Cholis today. 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
0: 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So now, depositing a bank deposit, no withdrawals, school fees payments, utility bill payments, your NNSSF, the bundles, the bank payments, the bill of engineer, the platform, the more. 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
1: In Accra, customers can wait. So can the fufu and soup, because a penalty is about to be taken. In Durban, C has officially lost his title as Brian Master. The water is burning because he's checking who got a red card. 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So indeed, sleep can wait. 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
1: Some of the challenges we highlighted was that internship shouldn't be regarded as training. So that means the 5-year curriculum in the meantime should be maintained. And the internship 1-year period should also remain independent, because internship is not part of the curriculum. And two, it doesn't deal with academic qualifications, because this young man or the young lady has already acquired a bachelor's of pharmacy, bachelor's of medicine, bachelor's of dental, and then nursing and the rest. So it means that this person is ready to work. So this internship we are talking about, it is equivalent to working. Why? Even when you look at their contracts that are given, they say you're going to work the entire month, and each month we shall only give you 2 days and a half for rest. That means it's already a contract.
0: Jacob Mwada ngone mukulembeze omukago ogutaba abasawo ogwitibwa Federation of Uganda Medical Interns. 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
2: There is even where it goes ahead and it says if you are involved in acts of gross indiscipline, any form of criminality including but not limited to extortion of patients, disrespect of patients or attendants, negligence of patients, disrespect of your supervisor or any other act that brings healthcare into disrepute, your internship will be terminated. Now, point number one, you can't subject a student to all these conditions because this is a student. He doesn't know what he's doing exactly. But an intern is a professional. That's why the contract says like this. Two, you are saying they should not extort money, but you don't want to facilitate their welfare. Where do you want them to get the money from? And I can assure you, once this is not taken care of, then we are risking these things here that you rate to be practiced by people and on Ugandans. What hurts is that the Ugandans are paying tax for these people to be facilitated. I also like to tell the Minister of Health and Education combined, if you really see that you cannot handle internship, let people stop the internship. Let them go straight to practice and then mutuulire. But if you know that this internship is important, stop playing around with people's lives. The life of an intern is important so that he takes care of the life of that patient that you want him to take care of, with all these conditions that you are putting here.
0: Yomba kawa government ya tula mdistrikti ya Butambalaji Moses Dumba Sentamu alabudde abakulembeze abakatandika ekisanja kyabwe okutandikira okukola emirimu gyabwe nga bwe basuubiza abalonzi kubanga gavumenti ne TFTF okubanga eraga wetuuse mu buweereza mu bantu ng'ebuyisa mu bakulembeze bano. 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
2: Header of the Berlin and Bruno Fernandes writes his name in their history books. Assist maker, chance creator, Bruno Fernandes. 21 assists for the Premier League season. Gets it back from Mount. Across it goes. What a goal from Manchester United. Unbelievably technical football through the penalty area.
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0: French League One.
3: 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And there's the
0: Serie A.
4: 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That's why he's the Serie A MVP. Di Marco with a delicious free kick. An absolute masterclass.
0: Spanish La Liga.
5: 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It's spilled. Vinicius can score. Vinicius does score. Real Madrid take the lead.
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0: Nijaman Bundesliga.
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0: Formula One.
8: The good times continue to roll for George Russell. Got his elbows out. George Russell wins his second sprint of the season and the first ever held at the Canadian Grand Prix.
0: Tennis. Namalala Manji. 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
0: yes.
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Yeah. 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
2: Is that when you do well, you take the credit, and you should strive to do well so that everybody believes in your capacity. But if you err and do badly, then us non-members of parliament, we are going to take the blame. So help us, those of us in the, who are not in the parliament, do the right things so that we are not involved in whatever is negative. We did invite our friends from different political parties. The reason was simple, that we have to be transparent. So when we sit here, we didn't want people to think, what are they going to do, what do they discuss, and say, okay, we check party that produce a member of parliament that is here, let's invite the big man there so that at least he bears testimony to what transpired in this assembly. That's the reason, and at this point in time I wish to formally welcome and introduce the big people in the different parties of which you represent in the house. First and foremost is the Major General Mugisha Muntu from ANT. Second, Oichitiwa Waswa Birigwa from PFF. Next to him is the Secretary General of National Unity Platform, NUP, Mr. Rubongoya, and also on that table is Honorable Katana from the same group. You may wonder why our chief guest is right Honorable Amama Mbabazi. It's not by coincidence, but it's on purpose.
1: Kakati ekibiina ekya Alliance for National Transformation, ANT, yonno nga kiikiriddwa President waakyo Major General Mugisha Muntu, naye kwe kusinziirawo n'alaga obutali bumativu bwe olw'engeri 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
3: Anybody in any country can be arrested. Arresting is never the issue, whether justifiably done so or not. Normally it is the method used. And I would like to call upon the colleagues who are in government. Really, these are not partisan issues. These are national issues. These are issues of building a culture. Because I keep saying this, let me repeat it. Today you are in power, tomorrow you are not. What do you desire to see happen when you're out of power? Because that will happen down the road. As day follows night, change is a constant. It's an immutable law of nature. It's an immutable law, spiritual. So would I really to urge those who are on the phone, whatever has veiled your minds or veiled your faces to some of these realities, rethink. We want sun in this country. So tomorrow when you're out of government, that you'd have established is the very culture that would be even influence those who'd be in power. By anybody who's going to be arrested for whatever reason, that they are someone. They are taken to court and the due process of the law is followed. Not to do that is being short-sighted, and I think it has almost reached the levels of insanity, the way I look at things, the way they happen. Because if you've already used wrong methods, you've used the army to arrest, then why humiliate a person? Waganda wagamba nti bomega toluma.
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3: Countries to be stable need to be built on institutions, not any of us as individuals. We are human beings. Today you are alive, tomorrow you are not there. So the stability of the country needs to be built on institutions. So one thing I'd like to raise here, Cabinet Minister Honorable Kasolo, put these issues within the internal institution of the NRM, SEC, whatever other decision-making organs that you do have. You see, the army needs to be immunized. The country also needs to be protected. We've always tried the best to ensure that the army remains separate, that it should not be partisan. Two, there is a law in our statute books, and it was purpose of protecting ourselves, that any officer in uniform who wants to engage in politics should get out of uniform. I was in uniform, I retired. I remember Honorable Moses Sari retired at the same time, Honorable Kahindo Tafiri, Honorable Jim Mwezi, including General Museveni, who is the president. So now there is a dilemma in the country, that these issues which are happening, the institution to which they could be taken to discuss them and see how we can resolve them amicably and maintain stability would be Parliament. But you have an outfit which is under a military officer, the CDF himself. We really have to be very careful. Let's not play with fate. I have said before, let me repeat it. You people who are in government, you need to go and study particular laws critically. The law of cumulative effect and the law of unintended consequences.
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1: Your generation of leaders faces what may well be the most ultimate test of stewardship. Uganda stands at the threshold of becoming a petroleum producing nation. Our oil will begin to flow this year. The last time I got a briefing from CNOOC, they expect that by October this year, oil will begin to flow in our pipeline. This historic development presents tremendous opportunities, but it also presents equally significant risks. Around the world, many nations blessed with abundant natural resources have unfortunately fallen victim to what economists call the resource curse.
0: Yajja w'Obuyisiraamu omulangira Dr. Kassim Nakibinge ababaka bano kwe kubasaba okukulembeza obwagazi ku buvunaanyizibwa bwabwe okusinziira ku bannayuganda bye babasuubiramu.
2: Is that when you do well, you take the credit and you should strive to do well so that everybody believes in your capacity. But if you error and do badly, then us non-members of parliament, we are going to take the blame. So help us, those of us in the who are not in the parliament, do the right things so that we are not involved in whatever is negative. We did invite our friends from different political parties. The reason was simple, that we have to be transparent. So when we sit here, we didn't want people to think what are they going to do, what did they discuss.
0: Kakati ku lw'ekibiina ekya Alliance for National Transformation akikulira Meja Jeno Omugisha Muntu alaze obutali bumativu ku ngeri abamu ku bantu abali mu gavumenti gye batabiikirizaamu buli nsonga kyenkana okwagala okugifuula ey'ebyobufuzi. 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
3: Anybody in any country can be arrested. Arresting is never the issue, whether justifiably done so or not. Normally, it is the method used. And I would like to call upon the colleagues who are in government. Really, these are not partisan issues. These are national issues. These are issues of building a culture. Because I keep saying this, let me repeat it. Today you are in power, tomorrow you are not. What do you desire to see happen when you're out of power? Because that will happen down the road. As day follows night, change is a constant. It's an immutable law of nature. It's an immutable law, spiritual. So would I really to urge those who are on the phone, whatever has veiled your minds or veiled your faces to some of these realities, rethink. We want sun in this country. So tomorrow when you're out of government, that you'd have established is the very culture that would be even influence those who'd be in power. By anybody who's going to be arrested for whatever reason, that they are someone. They are taken to court and the due process of the law is followed. Not to do that is being short-sighted, and I think it has almost reached the levels of insanity.
0: Kakati ate ye eyalondeddwa ku bwa ssentebe obwa disitulikiti ey'ekikuba Padde Kisembo mu nakibiina ekya NRM agamba nti abantu b'ekikuba kakati enjawukana ez'ebyobufuzi basaanidde okuziteeka ebbali n'agamba nti ekiddako kukola mirimu egikulaakulanya disitulikiti yaabwe eyo ewatali njawukana zonna. 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
4: Total number of violent bus counted 36,211. Number of violent bus spoiled 74. 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
10: If you get a loan, you invest in something that is mature. Don't engage or invest in something that is immature. Take your capital.
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11: 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It's a consequence of the previous decade emphasis on a girl child education and the results of that campaign. However, I urge parents and sponsors not to neglect the boy child.
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9: 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The Fenon Records. 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Are Badingo Kosamomo. 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Are Badingo Kumomo. Emi to Are Satu. Emeze Yaman Tom Kage Million Biri. Yaman Tom Nana Million Satu. Ate Gold Table. Ya Million Tano. 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
3: 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In Praia, Jean's alarm has found him awake because the game went into extra time at 2 o'clock in the morning. 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
4: En World Cup tosunara, tosumagira, teri kwebaka, tujja kukesa. 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